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1: Just for our diocesan pilgrims and the program for the remainder of the day, the group photograph will be deferred until tomorrow in the hope our fellow pilgrims can join us by then. And so we celebrate the Sacrament of Reconciliation and also the water gesture at 4 p.m. and that will take place in St. Bernadette's Basilica.
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2: 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The blessing.
0: May God, who through the childbearing of the Blessed Virgin Mary willed in his great kindness to redeem the human race, be pleased to enrich you with his blessings.
1: Amen. 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
0: May you who have devoutly gathered here on this morning carry away with you the gifts of spiritual joys and heavenly rewards.
1: Que le Seigneur nous donne les fruits spirituels et nous bénit, le Père, le Fils et le Saint-Esprit. 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

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Please don't try to stop me. 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And then he started cooking. 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